from a collection of all sorts of things from the 1950s with big arrangements by Bob Florence and Johnny Mandel. Tad Dameron did one chart on this, but here just a very small stripped-down group without a piano, Jerry Mulligan on baritone sax, Chet Baker on trumpet, from the collection called Deep in a Dream, and they're the tune Aren't You Glad You're You. Chico Hamilton there at the drums, Bob Whitlock bass. Chet Baker and Jerry Mulligan, Aren't You Glad You're You. I'm Scott Hanley here with Jazz, and I'm glad to be here with you with Sounds of Jazz for the weekend. Turning next to Jackie Naylor from her new release called Treasures of the Heart, and a big hit here from the 1960s for Herb Albert, This Guy's in Love with You. Here's Jackie Naylor on Weekend Jazz.

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The MUH Trio from the release Prague After Dark, and that was the title track there, featuring Roberto Magris at the piano, the MUH Trio. Before that, Jill McCarron at the piano with Jazz Motif, her release from a couple of years ago now, doing All God's Chillin' Got Rhythm. Jill McCarron. I'm Scott Hanley here with Jazz on Your Weekend, here with Ann and Mark Burnell, kind of harkening back to Jackie and Roy back in the 50s, here from their new album called This Could Be the Start of Something Big. Ann on vocals, Mark Burnell on vocals and piano, Fareed Hawk on guitar, and Pat Mallinger on tenor sax, and the Clifford Brown tune, Joy Spring. Ann and Mark Burnell.

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Drummer Charles Ruggiero and the tune The Creeper from his release composer Stacy Dillard on tenor sax. Up next, the Neil Kirkwood Big Band. This is called Skywalkers.

Shelly Mann at the drums from the release On Contemporary, and they're the theme from the TV show Peter Gunn. Before that, out of New Orleans and Lafayette, Louisiana, Johnny Adams did Love for Sale. The album was called The Verdict, Steve Masikowski on guitar. These are Sounds of Jazz on the Weekend. I'm Scott Hanley here with the Larry Newcomb Quartet. Larry Newcomb on guitar, Jake Newcomb on bass, here with You Stepped Out of a Dream.

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2: Hi, I'm Daniel Peck, and from Cleveland, this is Live at the Bop Stop. Dave Frank is one of the busiest solo jazz pianists and music educators on the scene today. He is the author of the best-selling Hal Leonard book and video series Joy of Improv and Breakthrough to Improv, an associate professor of piano at the Berklee College of Music, and was a co-founder of the New York School of Jazz. His involvement in the Dave Frank School of Jazz in New York's, kind of self-evident, right? But his mastery of the piano, if you're not familiar, will also be evident very quickly. From September 26th, 2025, it's a solo piano performance from the great Dave Frank, live at the Bop Stop.

0: Hi, thank you for coming. My name is Dave Frank. This is the piano. It's a tremendous instrument, and I, like a lot of people, have devoted pretty much every waking moment to it. Solo piano, particularly, is really challenging and very interesting, because what you're trying to do when you play solo piano is to simulate an orchestra, because you have to cover all the basic elements of music, melody, rhythm, harmony, and you have to try to do it in innovative ways and use the two hands and the keyboard, and there's so many possibilities, it's just endless. Whoever invented this piano is absolutely a genius. Who was it? You know, the guy who invented the piano?
1: Joe Piano.
0: Giovanni Pianista. There are so many possibilities of style, and we've had so many great people in jazz in the last 120 years or so, and in classical for hundreds of years before that. So the challenge is to take the legacy that's been left to us as solo pianists and try to put a personal stamp on it and just try to express. I like trying to see how many different emotions and moods that the piano can express as a solo instrument. So that's kind of the focus, is trying to create complete orchestral piano type of performances that spell out a mood and to move that around using different piano techniques, different hands. Your feet are involved too, not so much, mostly hands. So I'm going to try a ballad now. So the first two pieces were bass line swings. Now, the capability of the piano for ballads is tremendous. So we'll just try it. This is an original ballad called Indian Summer.

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it changes. And you're trying to improvise around those changes. This kind of style is more hypnotic, and you're just trying to get into the hypnosis as much as possible. So we'll see how it works. This is called Dave's Wave.

Sarah. This is a tune called Some Time Ago. Bill Evans played it. And it was beautiful. I don't know why anybody else would want to play it after Bill Evans played it.

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2: Welcome to Nightlights. I'm David Brent Johnson. When Jimmy Smith signed with Verve Records in 1962, he'd already established himself as the king of jazz organ with the numerous trio and small group recordings he'd made for the Blue Note label in the late 1950s and early 1960s. On Verve, Smith's musical palette would expand as producer Creed Taylor paired him with big band arranger Oliver Nelson, while also continuing to record Smith in smaller combo settings. In the next hour, we'll hear some of Smith's big band sides that helped raise his commercial profile, as well as Smith in the company of guitarists George Benson, Kenny Burrell, and Wes Montgomery. It's the champ, Jimmy Smith on Verve, coming up on this edition of Nightlights.

Jimmy Smith performing Blues for 3+1 in 1972 with Leroy Vinegar on bass, Donald Dean on drums, and Victor Pantoja on conga from the Verve album Bluesmith. Nobody did more to make the organ an instrument for modern jazz than Jimmy Smith, born December 8, 1928, just outside of Philadelphia, Pennsylvania. The organ wasn't Smith's first instrument. He was a pianist from childhood on who won a radio talent contest before he turned 10, and who as a young adult furthered his musical education through both academic study and playing in clubs. He took up the organ in the early 1950s when it was still primarily heard in R&B settings, played by musicians such as Bill Doggett and Wild Bill Davis. After he bought his first Hammond organ, Smith practiced diligently for months in a warehouse, eventually emerging to showcase a kinetic sound underpinned by an electric guitar and drums, with Smith's left foot supplying the bass line through the Hammond. After hearing Smith live in 1956, Blue Note Records co-founder Francis Wolfe and his partner Alfred Lyons signed the organist to their label, where he spent the next 6 years reeling off a string of small group albums that transformed the role of the organ in jazz and helped pave the way for the rise of soul jazz in the 1960s. Jazz scholar Carl Woyduck has cited the modern jazz values and bebop influence that Smith pioneered on the organ, as well as his exploration of the many combinations of timbre and register that the Hammond's controls offered. This knowledge, Woyduck writes, allowed him to demonstrate a much wider sonic and emotional range for the organ and jazz than had been previously revealed. In 1962, Jimmy Smith moved from Blue Note to the Verve label. Smith's Verve period is especially notable for the numerous recordings he made with a big band sound, crafted by arranger Oliver Nelson, and the small group sides that he continued to cut with artists such as guitarist Kenny Burrell and George Benson. In 1966, producer Creed Taylor put Smith in both settings for a memorable encounter with Wes Montgomery. During his time on Verve, Smith also recorded contemporary hits such as Satisfaction and Ode to Billy Joe, vocalized on blues numbers like Muddy Waters' Got My Mojo Workin', and made live recordings that the Beastie Boys and others would sample decades later in the hip-hop era, making his Verve years arguably the most musically diverse chapter of his career. I'll begin with one of Smith's very first recordings for the label that became a hit, a brassy rendition of Elmer Bernstein's theme for the movie Walk on the Wild Side that successfully translated Smith's sound into a large ensemble context and proved the organist's ability to more than hold his own as a soloist in such circumstances. Jimmy Smith and Walk on the Wild Side on Nightlights.

Organist Jimmy Smith performing Lalo Schifrin and Rick Ward's The Cat from Smith's 1964 Verve album of the same name. Smith before that in 1962 doing Oliver Nelson's arrangement of Elmer Bernstein's theme for the movie Walk on the Wild Side, which became a hit after its release as a two-sided single. While Smith's big band recordings on Verve represented a new direction, he still thrived in small group settings as well, extending the legacy he had already established on Blue Note in the late 1950s and early 60s. One example is this smoking live trio rendition of a Dizzy Gillespie tune that Smith laid down at New York City's Village Gate nightclub in 1963. In his annotations to a later Smith anthology, jazz scholar Carl Woideck wrote that first Smith builds tension with one of his favorite devices, holding a single note as a drone while improvising against it. Then he begins to play block chords, which turn into some truly uninhibited keyboard displays. Jimmy Smith and the Champ on Nightlights.

The Champ, organist Jimmy Smith live at the Village Gate in New York City in 1963 with Quentin Warren on guitar and a young Billy Hart on drums. Throughout much of his time on Verve, Smith and his producers, led by Creed Taylor, toggled back and forth between these small group and big band dates. We'll hear examples of each in this next set, including Oliver Nelson's Refractions, which Carl Woideck cites for Smith's adventurous playing, in which Woideck detects the influence of John Coltrane, and this 1965 trio date with guitarist Kenny Burrell, on which Smith tackles a chestnut from the big band era, Organ Grinder's Swing on Nightlights.

0: organist Jimmy Smith performing Oliver Nelson's Refractions from Smith's 1968 Verve album, Living It Up. Smith before that doing the title track from his 1965 Verve LP, Organ Grinder's Swing, with guitarist Kenny Burrell and drummer Grady Tate. Coming up in just a few moments, the musical adventures of Jimmy Smith, guitarist Wes Montgomery, and arranger Oliver Nelson. You can hear many previous Nightlights programs on our website at wfiu.org/nightlights. I'm David Brent Johnson, and you're listening to The Champ, Jimmy Smith on Nightlights.
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0: I'm featuring music that organist Jimmy Smith recorded for Verve Records on this edition of Nightlights. Smith had already established himself as the leading jazz organ player when he signed with Verve in 1962 and made a series of records over the next 10 years in both small group and big band settings that propelled his marketplace popularity while maintaining the bluesy swing and improvisation of his sound. In 1966, producer Creed Taylor and arranger Oliver Nelson teamed Smith up with fellow Verve artist Wes Montgomery, described by jazz scholar Carl Woidick as the guitarist who most closely paralleled Smith in innovation, individuality, and the ability to combine hard bop intensity with soul. The sessions produced enough material for two albums and give us the opportunity to hear Smith and Montgomery playing together and soloing on the vibrant big band charts that Oliver Nelson wrote for pieces such as Miles Davis's Milestones and this Wes Montgomery composition, also known as Road Song. Jimmy Smith, Wes Montgomery, and OGD on Nightlights.

organist Jimmy Smith and guitarist Wes Montgomery in 1966 performing Miles Davis's Milestones and Montgomery's composition OGD, also known as Road Song, before that, with Oliver Nelson arranging and conducting the orchestra from the Verve album The Further Adventures of Jimmy and Wes. Wes Montgomery's death from a heart attack in 1968 ended any chance of any more musical adventures with Jimmy Smith, but that same year Smith teamed up with a rising young star on jazz guitar for another scintillating entry in the organist Verve discography. At 25, George Benson had already cut his musical teeth as a member of brother Jack McDuff's organ combo, and he'd featured organist Lonnie Smith on his own subsequent albums as a leader. Here, Benson and Smith begin with a simmering groove that heats up and turns into a real cooker, the Boss on Nightlights.

Jimmy Smith live in 1968 performing his composition and the title track from his Verve album The Boss, with George Benson on guitar and Donald Bailey on drums. Smith would remain on the label for another 4 years, and in 1970 he opened a supper club in North Hollywood where he made a live recording that would ultimately help expand his appeal to the hip-hop generation of the late 20th century, with the title track, Root Down, being sampled by the Beastie Boys on their 1994 album Ill Communication. The following year, Smith returned to the Verve label for his final three albums before passing away in 2005 at the age of 76 as the once and always champ of the jazz organ. I'll close with this track, its title an ode to the organist's astrological identity as a Sagittarian, Jimmy Smith and Sag shooting his arrows on Nightlights.

Jimmy Smith performing Sag Shooting His Arrows, with Arthur Adams on guitar, Wilton Felder on bass, Buck Clark on conga and percussion, and Paul Humphrey on drums, from Smith's 1972 album, Root Down. Thanks for tuning in this edition of Nightlights. Special thanks to Carl Wojdyk. You can listen to many previous Nightlights programs on our website at wfiu.org/nightlights. Nightlights is a production of WFIU and part of the educational mission of Indiana University. I'm David Brent Johnson, wishing you good listening.

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Vocalist Dakota Staton from a recording called A Packet of Love Letters with Aaron Graves at the piano and The Way You Look Tonight, Dakota Staton. I'm Scott Hanley here with Jazz on Your Weekend, turning next to Adam Rogers and Peter Bernstein from a recording called The Alternative Guitar Summit, honoring Pat Martino. The tune is Inside Out. Adam Rogers and Peter Bernstein.

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Bassist and vocalist Nikki Perrott from her release From New York to Paris, and that was Under Paris Skies. Gil Goldstein at the accordion, Nikki Perrott on the vocal there. She's from Australia originally. She moved to the United States, studied with John Clayton, studied with Ray Brown, and ended up getting a gig on Monday nights at the Iridium Club in New York City with Les Paul. And to keep that gig, Les Paul encouraged her to start singing, and she does it very well. Before that, Larry Goldings and John Snyder on piano and trumpet, respectively, with Hesitation Blues. And yes, that was a treated piano with Larry Goldings playing it. Now sounds from the Oliver Nelson Big Band from the release Blues and the Abstract Truth. Here's the classic Stolen Moments.

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Organist Joy DeFrancesco from a release called More Music from 2021. Joy DeFrancesco, noted, of course, as an organist. He also played trumpet. Miles Davis gave him a trumpet and encouraged him to play. And then he started picking up the tenor sax. Joy DeFrancesco did, and playing there, the tenor sax on this album, More Music, from the tune Angel Calling. We heard Joey on tenor sax and at the organ there in his band Lucas Brown. Joey DeFrancesco. I'm Scott Hanley here with Jazz on Your Weekend, turning next to Irina Zubareva from her new release called Soul Mystery, and this is Scriabin.

the late Claire Daly and Half Nelson from her release from last year called Voo Voo for Francis. Now it's Slide Hampton and World of Trombones with Moments Notice.

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Chad Collins on trumpet. That's Paul Quinichette on tenor sax and the tune Rockabye Basie. Sounds of Jazz on our weekend here with Errol Garner at the piano and All of Me.

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Nancy Erickson Lamont and a new release called Through the Passages and Rainy Season Love Affair. Before that, Paul Kendall on tenor sax with These Foolish Things. Now we turn to Lem Winchester at the Vibes. The tune is called The Kids. Lem Winchester.

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Benny Carter and Oscar Peterson with Long Ago and Far Away. Before that, Howard Britz on piano with Comfort and Joy. Now we turn to Stanley Turrentine with Freddie Hubbard trumpet, George Benson guitar, and Sugar.

George Shearing and the Montgomery Brothers, Buddy Montgomery at the Vibes, George on piano, and Monk Montgomery on bass with Love Walked In. Sounds of Jazz continue here with Michael Kokor, piano, and Just One of Those Things.

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From Texas, Elias Haslanger. From New Orleans, Ellis Marsalis. From a release called Kicks Are For Kids. And they're the tune, Just Squeeze Me. Saxophonist Elias Haslanger. I'm Scott Hanley with Jazz on Your Weekend, turning to Jennifer Lee and the ever-expanding universe. The release is My Shining Hour with Peter Sprague on guitar, The Song of Sandra. Jennifer Lee and the ever-expanding universe.

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1: 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Jennifer Lopez stars as the Tejano singer. Edward James Olmos and John Seda co-star. 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

Mitch Froman, the baritone saxophonist, from his release From Daddy with Love. And that tune is called 4B Cha-Cha for Barry, Bass, Bongo, and the Bell. Mitch Froman on baritone sax. Jackie Tarasson before that at the piano from his release Moving On. It's a recent one here, and we heard the tune Love Light, Jackie Tarasson. I'm Scott Hanley here with Jazz on Your Weekend. Drummer Brandon Sanders' new one out is called Compton's Finest. And here we hear Warren Wolf joining him on vibes, Eric Wheeler on tenor sax, the tune Softly as in a Morning Sunrise. Brandon Sanders on Weekend Jazz.

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It could happen to you. Hide your heart from sight. Lock your dreams at night. Joe Coughlin there from this release dedicated to you. Bernie Sinesky at the piano. I'm Scott Hanley here with Jazz on Your Weekend, turning to the new release from Jazz Sabbath, which is kind of a made-up band. This is called the 1968 Tapes. There was no band in 1968, and there were no tapes, but Adam Wakeman, the pianist, has created this persona for this band, Jazz Sabbath, which kind of takes rock themes and turns them into jazz. And from it, here's Spiral Architect. Adam Wakeman, familiar name? He's the son of Rick Wakeman of the band Yes. Here's Jazz Sabbath on Weekend Jazz.

Ella Fitzgerald on the vocal of Just a Sittin' and a Rockin'. Ella Fitzgerald sings the Duke Ellington songbook, the release, there with Ben Webster joining on tenor sax. I'm Scott Hanley here with Jazz on Your Weekend, turning next to vibraphonist Terry Gibbs from one of his later recordings, Terry Gibbs, 92 Years Young. This is Yardbird Suite.

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Saxophonist Sonny Rollins, 1958 recording called Sonny Rollins and the Contemporary Leaders. They're just with a couple of other folks, Barney Kessel on guitar and Leroy Vinegar on bass. Also on the recording session, Victor Feldman at the Vibes, Hampton Hawes piano, and Shelly Mann at the drums. They're with How High the Moon. Now, if you remember the story of Sonny Rollins, he kind of went on a hiatus for about 3 years and stopped performing publicly and recording from around 1959 till 1962, which led to the album The Bridge. And there's a really good commercial on TV from years ago that Burgess Meredith narrated about that whole journey. Sonny Rollins, this was the last recording he did before he took that time off. I'm Scott Hanley. You're listening to Sounds of Jazz on our weekend. Up next, a trombonist who is very popular in pop music, Lou Blackburn, from a recording date called The Complete Imperial Sessions. He on trombone here with Freddie Hill on trumpet, Horace Tapscott piano, Stella by Starlight. Trombonist Lou Blackburn on Weekend Jazz.

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Stanhope Piano from the album Pastels with Houston Verson on tenor sax and the tune Be Anything. Diane Marino before that on piano and vocal with You Don't Know What Love Is. That was Rusty Jessup on tenor sax, new release out called Romance in the Dark. Now we turn to Van Morrison at the vocal, Joey DeFrancesco at the organ, and Travelin' Light from their release together called You're Driving Me Crazy.

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Leon Lee Dorsey at the bass with That's All. Russell Malone guitar, Mike Clark at the drums. Sounds of Jazz continue here with Bennett Wood on tenor sax, a new release out called Space and Time. Here's the title track.

That is Greta Angel from her release, In Any Key. Sounds of Jazz on our weekend continue here from vibraphonist Teddy Charles with Hank Jones on the piano on the sunny side of the street. Here's Teddy Charles.

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A 2009 quartet, Carmen Leggio on sax, Bucky Pizzarelli guitar, John Cutrone on drums, Jerry Bruno on bass. This is the Sea Jam Blues.

That's got a nice groove to it. That is Bennett Pastor at the piano. The tune is called Go Gary. The release was called Radiance from about a year ago. Bennett Pastor, piano. I'm Scott Hanley, delighted to share Sounds of Jazz with you here on the weekend. And going back to a recording done late in the career of Mel Torme and George Shearing, they got together late on Concord Records on a number of really nice releases. This is called An Evening with George Shearing and Mel Torme, George at the piano, Mel on vocals, and Brian Torf at the bass. From that release, here is Born to be Blue, which also happens to be a tune that Mel Torme co-wrote.

0: 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Exhibiting amazing artwork Wednesday through Saturday and wonderful music on Friday nights in the listening room at Marvin's Place. This Friday will feature the music of Sam the Lion Band. 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

John Coltrane on tenor sax, Wilbur Hardin on trumpet, from some sessions done for Savoy Records in 1958. It's around the same time John Coltrane was working a lot with Miles Davis. There with Once in a While. Tommy Flanagan there at the piano, Art Taylor at the drums. Once in a While, John Coltrane and Wilbur Hardin. I'm Scott Hanley here with Jazz on Your Weekend, turning next to a tune done by Neil Diamond in 1972, the title track to the release, Song Sung Blue. Ann Burnell on the vocal, Mark Burnell on piano and vocal. Hear from their new release called This Could Be the Start of Something Big.

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Saxophonist and educator Diego Rivera with La Malinche from this release Love and Peace from recent times. He's currently the director of jazz studies at the University of Texas at Austin, and a fine saxophonist too. I'm Scott Hanley here with Jazz on Your Weekend. Mary Stallings up next on the vocal of Prelude to a Kiss. Eddie Henderson joins on trumpet, Vincent Herring, tenor sax. Here's Mary Stallings.

Ray Gallen at the piano with Nardis from his release Grand Company. Ron Carter bass, Louis Nash drums. Before that, Pancho Sanchez with The Feeling of Jazz from his release Train's Delight. Now here's just a short little rendition of Waltz for Debbie, pianist Bill Evans from The New Jazz Conceptions. Bill Evans.

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2: 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The time is 3 o'clock.

sweet from the chef. What a laugh. This is how the story ends. I let her turn me down. Say, can't we be friends?

Ella Fitzgerald and Louis Armstrong. Ella on the vocals, Louis on trumpet and vocal, there with Can't We Be Friends. This is taken from a collection called An American Icon, referencing Louis Armstrong, but it's also from recordings done with Ella and Louis for Verve Records back in the 50s with pianist Oscar Peterson joining as the rhythm section for the date. I'm Scott Hanley. You're listening to Sounds of Jazz on our weekend. We turn next to a gentleman who toured the world with Louis Armstrong from the State Department back in the 1950s. Here, live from the Northwest in 1959, Paul Desmond at the alto sax, Joe Morello drums, Eugene Wright on bass, with the Basin Street Blues, the Dave Brubeck Quartet.

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the Jen Hodge All-Stars. Before that, bassist and vocalist Kristen Korb from her new release called Sweet Dreams, and we heard the tune Don't Let It Bring You Down. Kristen Korb. I'm Scott Hanley with Jazz on Our Weekend with Bud Freeman up next on Tenor Sax, along with a lot of folks who worked with Duke Ellington back in the day, including Clark Terry, Ben Webster, and Buddy Tate. Here they are with I Let a Song Go Out of My Heart.

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John Hansen on alto sax and the title track from his release from about a year ago called Echoes of Light. You're listening to Jazz on the Weekend. I'm Scott Hanley here with new music from Anne and Mark Burnell. She on the vocal, he on the piano. The tune, A Sunday Kind of Love. Anne and Mark Burnell.

Chattanooga Choo Choo. That's Detroit native Regina Carter on the violin with Russell Malone on guitar from the release Motor City Moments. I'm Scott Hanley here with Jazz on Your Weekend with bassist Brian Bromberg up next. His recent one called LaFaro, dedicated to the bassist for the Bill Evans Trio back in the early 60s, with Tom Zink on piano. Here's Autumn Leaves.

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These are Sounds of Jazz on our weekend, turning to a recording from about a year and a half ago from saxophonist Kenny G. It's called New Standards, and here's the tune Milestones.

Chuck Redd at the vibraphones from his release Groove City with John DeMartino at the piano and the tune Lonely Woman. Chuck Redd first came to prominence nationally when he was working with guitarist Charlie Byrd back when he was just 21 years old. I'm Scott Hanley. You're listening to Sounds of Jazz on our weekend. We turn next to two gentlemen who studied together at Juilliard and have been touring the world ever since. They've been doing other things, too, but here they have a new release together out called Aberdeen Blues. Luke Selleck, bass, Andrew Renfro, guitar, and here with the tune that was a big hit for the Carpenters, We've Only Just Begun. Luke Selleck and Andrew Renfro.

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Howard McGhee, trumpet, there with the tune by Cole Porter, I Concentrate on You, from the release called Dusty Blue with Tommy Flanagan, piano. Before that, Christine Hitt did the title track from her release, Magical Kite. You're listening to Sounds of Jazz on the Weekend. I'm Scott Hanley, here with David Leonhardt, the David Leonhardt Jazz Group, doing music of Gershwin, and they can't take that away from me.

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from a release by vocalist and composer Susan Tobachman called Touch and Go. Susan Tobachman wrote that tune. It's called Leaves of Absence. Joel Fromm on soprano sax, Henry Hay at the piano. Scott Hanley here with Jazz on Your Weekend, turning next to Brian Melvin, Soren Lee, and Mads Sundergaard from their release Trains Formation. This is Dahomey Dance.

Pianist Bob Alberti and Drifting from his release Everything I Love, Harry Allen on tenor sax. Before that, Mark Burnell at the keyboard from a release called Gospel Piano and This Little Light of Mine. These are Sounds of Jazz on our weekend with a collection called Dizzy's Diamonds, the best of the Verve years. Here's Benny Golson on tenor sax, Dizzy at the trumpet, and Blues After Dark.

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1: The Duncan Little Theater presents The Guys by Oklahoman Annie Nelson, about Fire Chief Nick, who lost men on 9/11 and tasked giving a eulogy for each of them. 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

Norah Jones at the piano there from her release from 2015 that came out in 2016 called Daybreaks, and the tune It's a Wonderful Time for Love. Norah Jones. I'm Scott Hanley here with Jazz on Your Weekend. Sounds up next from saxophonist Scott Hamilton. The release is called Organic Duke, and it's the sounds of Duke Ellington, but with an organ trio backing. Here's Mike LaDon at the organ with Scott Hamilton on tenor sax, and Love You Madly.

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Oh, what a great tune. That is Art Farmer and the Jazz Giants doing music of Benny Golson. There with Benny Golson also on sax and trumpeter Art Farmer, who later would play a trumpet that was kind of a mix of a trumpet and a flugelhorn that he called a flumpet. There with the tune Step Lightly, Art Farmer with Benny Golson. Before that, Noah Hajdu on piano from his new release called Standards 2. Buster Williams bass, Billy Hart at the drums. We heard Obsession from Noah Hajdu. These are Sounds of Jazz on our weekend, and the wonderful vocalist Carmen McRae. The album is called Here to Stay, which is a title with three words, which is appropriate because she's going to sing for us three little words. Here is Carmen McRae.

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At the trumpet, that is Gilbert Castellanos and the tune New Delhi, featuring Christopher Holliday at the alto sax. These are Sounds of Jazz on our weekend. To a new release we go now with Nancy Erickson Lamont. The new release is called Through the Passages. Josh Nelson on piano, and here's the title track, sort of. It's called Passages. Nancy Erickson Lamont.

Blue Mitchell, trumpet, and Minor Vamp, the tune from the release Blue Soul. Benny Golson, there he is again on tenor sax, Curtis Fuller on trombone with Blue Mitchell at the trumpet. I'm Scott Hanley here with Jazz on Our Weekend with the Henry Robinette Quartet. He's on guitar here for the release called Jazz Standards Volume 2, and here is Body and Soul, Henry Robinette.

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0: 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The time is 6 o'clock.

The great Miles Davis exhortation and tune, So What? Dream Session, the name of the band. The All-Stars play Miles Davis classics. Nicholas Payton at the trumpet. The ubiquitous Benny Golson on tenor sax. Also George Coleman on tenor sax. They're doing So What? I'm Scott Hanley here with Jazz on Your Weekend, turning next to Jackie Naylor, and I Didn't Know What Time It Was. Music of Rodgers and Hart from her new release called Treasures of the Heart. Jackie Naylor with Art Coup Piano.

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Larry Golding's piano, John Snyder trumpet. Their new release together is called Chin Wag, and we heard Salad Days, Larry Golding's and John Snyder. Before that, pianist Jane Jarvis, who had a long and varied career. This release is called Atlantic Pacific, which she recorded on the West Coast and the East Coast, in this case featuring Dan Barrett on trombone on, I think, one of the East Coast sessions, and the tune we heard was called Rachel. Jane Jarvis had been an executive for the Muzak people, the people that do background music, and also was a baseball stadium organist for many years, and she passed away in the year 2010 at the age of 94. Jane Jarvis. I'm Scott Hanley, here with Jazz on Our Weekend, with tenor saxophonist Peter Sommer and his septet from the new release called Happy-Go-Lucky Local. Well, not too new. It's been out for a couple of years. Here with the Gershwin tune, Embraceable You, the Peter Sommer Septet.

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1: 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This Friday will feature the music of Sam the Lion Band. 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
2: The City of Lawton Arts and Humanities is now accepting applications for the Lawton Has Talent competition through September 15th. Open to individuals 15 and older, the event benefits the International Festival and leads to a live

Her name is Tawanda, and the tune there, Sister Moon. Music continues here on the weekend with Alberto Pibiri from the release Jazz Legacy. He's at the piano with A Blues.

Garner at the piano, and yeah, he wrote that tune, Misty. Johnny Hodges before that on the alto sax, and The Gal from Joe's. Sounds of Jazz continue here on the weekend with the group Detroit Tenors, featuring Carl Cafagna and Steve Wood on tenor sax with the ODRP Blues.

0: You're listening to Weekend Edition from NPR News. Blue crabs are a regional delicacy from the Chesapeake Bay to Louisiana's Gulf Coast. Top them with a little butter and add some Old Bay seasoning, and you've got yourself a nice meal right there. But on the other side of the Atlantic Ocean, these blue-clawed critters are wreaking havoc. They're considered an invasive species in Europe. So scientists are introducing predators in the Mediterranean Sea. Octopi. Laura Gentile is a researcher at the University of Bologna who's working on the project. Laura, thank you for joining us.
1: Thank you for inviting me, Aisha.
0: So why aren't people just eating these blue crabs? Because, you know, we could send you a few recipes.
1: Yes, I know, but we are Italian. We have a very cultural food experience. I know that it's very good. We tried with a star chef to explain how to cook that, but the people say, yes, it's good, but it's not our crab. We love what we cook in general, and the new things are strange for us.
0: Oh, wow. So the Italians are like, these blue crabs, we're not used to these. We don't want to eat these.
1: Yeah, exactly. Also because of the color, no? It's blue. For us, it's strange because our crab is brown. So say, what is these things? It's blue? It's right. Yeah.
0: Okay, so because people don't want to eat them, you are getting some octopi to try to eat them so they're not overrunning the Mediterranean Sea. So tell us more about these crab-eating octopi.
1: We use the octopi as a natural predator to help contain the blue crab invasion. Mainly what we do is breed them in the lab, the octopi, I mean, and then release them into the sea to test if they can help to reduce the invasive species. Of course, it's not a solution of the problem because the problem is very big here, but it's one more a containment control measure that we can use.
0: And you said that

0: these octopi, though, even though they're helping, they're not going to completely solve the problem.
1: Yeah. The invasion is very high here in the north part of Italy, because here we have the farm of mussel and clams.
0: Yeah, so what is happening with the fisheries? Are the crabs eating, like, mussels and clams?
1: Yeah, they eat a lot of mussel and clams. They love to eat them.
0: So how did these blue crabs get over to Italy?
1: These blue crabs have arrived in the Mediterranean through ballast water of a commercial ship, the water that helps the balance of the ships, and became a problem only 3 years ago. But the first seeing of these, the first views of these crabs is more than 10 years ago.
0: So the blue crabs came along on ships. They kind of hitched a ride.
1: Yeah, exactly.
0: So what's next for your research?
1: What we need to do in the next few months is monitoring the population. And we do that in two ways. The first one is with the scuba divers that help monitoring the population. But the very efforts is from the local fishermen. They call us if they find the octopus.
0: Do people eat those?
1: Yes, of course, because octopus here is a very good dish. So the people love to eat octopus in Italy.
0: That's marine biologist Laura Gentile with the University of Bologna. Thank you so much for joining us.
1: Thank you.
0: This is NPR News.
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4: I'm Windsor Johnston with these headlines. Nepal is turning to other countries for help as the search continues for thousands of people missing after catastrophic flooding. Teams from India, China, and South Korea have been sent to assist. At least 750 people have been killed across Nepal and neighboring Tibet, and more than 3,000 are still missing. Voters in Iceland have rejected a plan to restart negotiations to join the European Union. Nearly 53% voted against resuming talks that were suspended 13 years ago. NASA has successfully launched its newest space telescope into orbit. It lifted off from the Kennedy Space Center in Florida this morning. I'm Windsor Johnston, NPR News in Washington.

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2: I read in an old New Yorker magazine that a greasy face was in style. Not only a greasy face, but a whole greasy body, too. I don't know if this happened only in New York City or if it was a trend slithering across the country. There may be people I thought of as slobs who are actually on the cutting edge of style. People with greasy faces are everywhere, scarfing down sacks of French fries, licking the barbecue or hot sauce off their fingers, wiping away fish and hush puppy crumbs. It's impossible to eat some of the most satisfying food without getting a greasy face. Anybody who moves as far from the house to the car in summertime Oklahoma gets a greasy face, not to mention anyone who does any kind of work outside. A greasy face and a greasy everything else as the sweat pours down your body. But the greasy look the fashion folks were talking about is something you rub on, not acquire naturally. They were talking about Vaseline, baby oil, Crisco, and now there's a newest fad, castor oil. And they weren't calling it grease. They were calling it polish. When I first read the word, I thought it was Polish because it had a capital P. The new trend was probably a big boost for the lube industry. A woman could drive in and request an oil change, a lube job, and a grease job for herself. Don't forget the wrinkles around the eyes. I guess it was sort of a summertime fad because a Vogue editor interviewed mentioned oily shine worked with sleeveless and strapless clothes, but not an agora sweater. Actually, if we just stuck to a greasy look face, it would make sense for most women. For centuries, women have tried to rid themselves of the oily look by powdering their nose, their whole faces, their entire bodies even. And powder is almost as messy as oil. One of the biggest selling points for the greasy look is that it doesn't get stuck in a person's wrinkles like powder does. I think we can look for an enthusiastic following for slick, for fashion-conscious folks between 30-something and geriatric.

0: This is Week in Edition from NPR News. I'm Aisha Roscoe.
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wheat from the chaff. What a laugh. This is how the story ends. I let her turn me down, say, can't we be friends? But by that day, I acted like a

Ella Fitzgerald and Louis Armstrong, Ella on the vocals, Louis on trumpet and vocal, there with Can't We Be Friends. This is taken from a collection called An American Icon, referencing Louis Armstrong, but it's also from recordings done with Ella and Louis for Verve Records back in the 50s with pianist Oscar Peterson joining as the rhythm section for the date. I'm Scott Hanley. You're listening to Sounds of Jazz on our weekend. We turn next to a gentleman who toured the world with Louis Armstrong from the State Department back in the 1950s. Here, live from the Northwest in 1959, Paul Desmond at the alto sax, Joe Morello drums, Eugene Wright on bass, with the Basin Street Blues, the Dave Brubeck Quartet.

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The Jen Hodge All-Stars there with Stompin' at the Savoy, featuring Jen Hodge at the bass and Josh Robert on guitar. The release is called All's Fair in Love and Jazz. The Jen Hodge All-Stars. Before that, bassist and vocalist Kristen Korb from her new release called Sweet Dreams, and we heard the tune Don't Let It Bring You Down. Kristen Korb. I'm Scott Hanley with Jazz on Our Weekend with Bud Freeman up next on Tenor Sax, along with a lot of folks who worked with Duke Ellington back in the day, including Clark Terry, Ben Webster, and Buddy Tate. Here they are with I Let a Song Go Out of My Heart.

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Jon Hanson on alto sax and the title track from his release from about a year ago called Echoes of Light. You're listening to Jazz on the Weekend. I'm Scott Hanley here with new music from Anne and Mark Burnell. She on the vocal, he on the piano. The tune, A Sunday Kind of Love. Anne and Mark Burnell.

Chattanooga Choo-Choo. That's Detroit native Regina Carter on the violin with Russell Malone on guitar from the release Motor City Moments. I'm Scott Hanley here with Jazz on Your Weekend with bassist Brian Bromberg up next. His recent one called La Faro, dedicated to the bassist for the Bill Evans Trio back in the early 60s, with Tom Zink on piano. Here's Autumn Leaves.

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Chuck Redd at the vibraphones from his release Groove City with John DeMartino at the piano and the tune Lonely Woman. Chuck Redd first came to prominence nationally when he was working with guitarist Charlie Byrd back when he was just 21 years old. I'm Scott Hanley. You're listening to Sounds of Jazz on our weekend. We turn next to two gentlemen who studied together at Juilliard and have been touring the world ever since. They've been doing other things, too, but here they have a new release together out called Aberdeen Blues. Luke Selleck, bass, Andrew Renfro, guitar, and here with the tune that was a big hit for the Carpenters, We've Only Just Begun. Luke Selleck and Andrew Renfro.

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Howard McGhee, trumpet, there with the tune by Cole Porter, I Concentrate on You, from the release called Dusty Blue with Tommy Flanagan, piano. Before that, Christine Hitt did the title track from her release, Magical Kite. You're listening to Sounds of Jazz on the Weekend. I'm Scott Hanley, here with David Leonhardt, the David Leonhardt Jazz Group, doing music of Gershwin, and they can't take that away from me.

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From a release by vocalist and composer Susan Tobachman called Touch and Go, Susan Tobachman wrote that tune. It's called Leaves of Absence. Joel Fromm on soprano sax, Henry Hay at the piano. Scott Hanley here with Jazz on Your Weekend, turning next to Brian Melvin, Soren Lee, and Mads Sundergaard from their release Trains Formation. This is Dahomey Dance.

Pianist Bob Alberti and Drifting from his release Everything I Love, Harry Allen on tenor sax. Before that, Mark Burnell at the keyboard from a release called Gospel Piano and This Little Light of Mine. These are Sounds of Jazz on our weekend with a collection called Dizzy's Diamonds, the best of the Verve years. Here's Benny Golson on tenor sax, Dizzy at the trumpet, and Blues After Dark.

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Norah Jones at the piano there from her release from 2015 that came out in 2016 called Daybreaks, and the tune It's a Wonderful Time for Love. Norah Jones. I'm Scott Hanley here with Jazz on Your Weekend. Sounds up next from saxophonist Scott Hamilton. The release is called Organic Duke, and it's the sounds of Duke Ellington, but with an organ trio backing. Here's Mike LaDon at the organ with Scott Hamilton on tenor sax, and Love You Madly.

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Oh, what a great tune. That is Art Farmer and the Jazz Giants doing music of Benny Golson. There with Benny Golson also on sax and trumpeter Art Farmer, who later would play a trumpet that was kind of a mix of a trumpet and a flugelhorn that he called a flumpet. There with the tune Step Lightly, Art Farmer with Benny Golson. Before that, Noah Hajdu on piano from his new release called Standards 2. Buster Williams bass, Billy Hart at the drums. We heard Obsession from Noah Hajdu. These are Sounds of Jazz on our weekend, and the wonderful vocalist Carmen McRae. The album is called Here to Stay, which is a title with three words, which is appropriate because she's going to sing for us three little words. Here is Carmen McRae.

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At the trumpet, that is Gilbert Castellanos and the tune New Delhi, featuring Christopher Holliday at the alto sax. These are Sounds of Jazz on our weekend. To a new release we go now with Nancy Erickson Lamont. The new release is called Through the Passages. Josh Nelson on piano, and here's the title track, sort of. It's called Passages. Nancy Erickson Lamont.

Blue Mitchell, trumpet, and Minor Vamp, the tune from the release Blue Soul. Benny Golson, there he is again on tenor sax, Curtis Fuller on trombone with Blue Mitchell at the trumpet. I'm Scott Hanley here with Jazz on Our Weekend with the Henry Robinette Quartet. He's on guitar here for the release called Jazz Standards Volume 2, and here is Body and Soul, Henry Robinette.

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1: 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The time is 12 o'clock.

The great Miles Davis exhortation and tune, So What? Dream Session, the name of the band. The All-Stars play Miles Davis classics. Nicholas Payton at the trumpet. The ubiquitous Benny Golson on tenor sax. Also George Coleman on tenor sax. They're doing So What? I'm Scott Hanley here with Jazz on Your Weekend, turning next to Jackie Naylor, and I Didn't Know What Time It Was. Music of Rodgers and Hart from her new release called Treasures of the Heart. Jackie Naylor with Art Coup Piano.

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From smoky ballads to upbeat swing, KCCU Jazz FM brings you the finest in jazz. 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

Larry Golding's piano, John Snyder trumpet. Their new release together is called Chin Wag, and we heard Salad Days, Larry Golding's and John Snyder. Before that, pianist Jane Jarvis, who had a long and varied career. This release is called Atlantic Pacific, which she recorded on the West Coast and the East Coast, in this case featuring Dan Barrett on trombone on, I think, one of the East Coast sessions, and the tune we heard is called Rachel. Jane Jarvis had been an executive for the Muzak people, the people that do background music, and also was a baseball stadium organist for many years, and she passed away in the year 2010 at the age of 94. Jane Jarvis. I'm Scott Hanley, here with Jazz on Our Weekend, with tenor saxophonist Peter Sommer and his septet from the new release called Happy-Go-Lucky Local. Well, not too new. It's been out for a couple of years. Here with the Gershwin tune, Embraceable You, the Peter Sommer Septet.

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1: 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Information's at

Her name is Tawanda, and the tune there, Sister Moon. Music continues here on the weekend with Alberto Pibiri from the release Jazz Legacy. He's at the piano with A Blues.

Errol Garner at the piano, and yeah, he wrote that tune, Misty. Johnny Hodges before that on the alto sax, and The Gal from Joe's. Sounds of Jazz continue here on the weekend with the group Detroit Tenors, featuring Carl Cafagna and Steve Wood on tenor sax with the ODRP Blues.

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0: 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The time is 1 o'clock.

Saxophonist Sonny Rollins, 1958 recording called Sonny Rollins and the Contemporary Leaders. They're just with a couple of other folks, Barney Kessel on guitar and Leroy Vinegar on bass. Also on the recording session, Victor Feldman at the Vibes, Hampton Hawes piano, and Shelly Mann at the drums. They're with How High the Moon. Now, if you remember the story of Sonny Rollins, he kind of went on a hiatus for about 3 years and stopped performing publicly and recording from around 1959 till 1962, which led to the album The Bridge. And there's a really good commercial on TV from years ago that Burgess Meredith narrated about that whole journey. Sonny Rollins, this was the last recording he did before he took that time off. I'm Scott Hanley. You're listening to Sounds of Jazz on our weekend. Up next, a trombonist who is very popular in pop music, Lou Blackburn, from a recording date called The Complete Imperial Sessions. He on trombone here with Freddie Hill on trumpet, Horace Tapscott piano, Stella by Starlight. Trombonist Lou Blackburn on Weekend Jazz.

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Stanhope Piano from the album Pastels with Houston Verson on tenor sax and the tune Be Anything. Diane Marino before that on piano and vocal with You Don't Know What Love Is. That was Rusty Jessup on tenor sax, new release out called Romance in the Dark. Now we turn to Van Morrison at the vocal, Joey DeFrancesco at the organ, and Travelin' Light from their release together called You're Driving Me Crazy.

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Leon Lee Dorsey at the bass with That's All. Russell Malone guitar, Mike Clark at the drums. Sounds of Jazz continue here with Bennett Wood on tenor sax, a new release out called Space and Time. Here's the title track.

That is Greta Angel from her release In Any Key. Sounds of Jazz on our weekend continue here from vibraphonist Teddy Charles with Hank Jones on the piano on the sunny side of the street. Here's Teddy Charles.

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That's got a nice groove to it. That is Bennett Pastor at the piano. The tune is called Go Gary. The release was called Radiance from about a year ago. Bennett Pastor, piano. I'm Scott Hanley, delighted to share Sounds of Jazz with you here on the weekend. And going back to a recording done late in the career of Mel Torme and George Shearing, they got together late on Concord Records on a number of really nice releases. This is called An Evening with George Shearing and Mel Torme, George at the piano, Mel on vocals, and Brian Torf at the bass. From that release, here is Born to be Blue, which also happens to be a tune that Mel Torme co-wrote.

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John Coltrane on tenor sax, Wilbur Hardin on trumpet, from some sessions done for Savoy Records in 1958. It's around the same time John Coltrane was working a lot with Miles Davis. There with Once in a While. Tommy Flanagan there at the piano, Art Taylor at the drums. Once in a While, John Coltrane and Wilbur Hardin. I'm Scott Hanley here with Jazz on Your Weekend, turning next to a tune done by Neil Diamond in 1972, the title track to the release, Song Sung Blue. Anne Burnell on the vocal, Mark Burnell on piano and vocal. Hear from their new release called This Could Be the Start of Something Big.

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Saxophonist and educator Diego Rivera with La Malinche from this release Love and Peace from recent times. He's currently the director of jazz studies at the University of Texas at Austin and a fine saxophonist, too. I'm Scott Hanley here with Jazz on Your Weekend. Mary Stallings up next on the vocal of Prelude to a Kiss. Eddie Henderson joins on trumpet, Vincent Herring, tenor sax. Here's Mary Stallings.

Ray Gallen at the piano with Nardis from his release Grand Company. Ron Carter bass, Louis Nash drums. Before that, Pancho Sanchez with The Feeling of Jazz from his release Train's Delight. Now here's just a short little rendition of Waltz for Debbie, pianist Bill Evans from The New Jazz Conceptions. Bill Evans.

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1: Segments of KCCU programming are brought to you by the Kate Student Housing in downtown Wichita Falls. The Kate has private bed and bathrooms, an on-site pool and gym, and is in walking distance to downtown establishments. 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
2: The Duncan Little Theater presents The Guys by Oklahoman Annie Nelson, about Fire Chief Nick, who lost men on 9/11 and tasked giving a eulogy for each of them. 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
1: 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It's one of the most iconic buildings in North Texas. 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
3: I'm Janine Herbst with these headlines. In Nepal, authorities are warning of possible fresh flooding as water levels rise. Last week's catastrophic floods killed at least 800 people and left more than 3,000 missing in Nepal and Tibet, including dozens of Americans. Jurors in Massachusetts continue deliberations tomorrow in the trial of Lindsay Clancy, the nurse charged with killing her three children. Her lawyers say she was experiencing postpartum depression. And weather around the world could be affected by a powerful El Nino weather pattern that's now firing. A new study shows this weather event is getting more intense with climate change. I'm Janine Herbst, NPR News.

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3: I'm Janine Herbst with these headlines. In Nepal, authorities are warning of possible fresh flooding as water levels rise. Last week's catastrophic floods killed at least 800 people and left more than 3,000 missing in Nepal and Tibet, including dozens of Americans. Jurors in Massachusetts continue deliberations tomorrow in the trial of Lindsay Clancy, the nurse charged with killing her three children. Her lawyers say she was experiencing postpartum depression. And weather around the world could be affected by a powerful El Nino weather pattern. A new study shows this weather event is getting more intense with climate change. I'm Janine Herbst, NPR News in Washington.

0: And that is our show for today. 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

The great Miles Davis exhortation and tune, So What? Dream Session, the name of the band. The All-Stars play Miles Davis classics. Nicholas Payton at the trumpet. The ubiquitous Benny Golson on tenor sax. Also George Coleman on tenor sax. They're doing So What? I'm Scott Hanley here with Jazz on Your Weekend, turning next to Jackie Naylor, and I Didn't Know What Time It Was. Music of Rodgers and Hart from her new release called Treasures of the Heart. Jackie Naylor with Art Coup Piano.

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Larry Golding's piano, John Snyder trumpet. Their new release together is called Chin Wag, and we heard Salad Days, Larry Golding's and John Snyder. Before that, pianist Jane Jarvis, who had a long and varied career. This release is called Atlantic Pacific, which she recorded on the West Coast and the East Coast, in this case featuring Dan Barrett on trombone on, I think, one of the East Coast sessions, and the tune we heard was called Rachel. Jane Jarvis had been an executive for the Muzak people, the people that do background music, and also was a baseball stadium organist for many years, and she passed away in the year 2010 at the age of 94. Jane Jarvis. I'm Scott Hanley, here with Jazz on Our Weekend, with tenor saxophonist Peter Sommer and his septet from the new release called Happy-Go-Lucky Local. Well, not too new. It's been out for a couple of years. Here with the Gershwin tune, Embraceable You, the Peter Sommer Septet.

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Her name is Tawanda, and the tune there, Sister Moon. Music continues here on the weekend with Alberto Pibiri from the release Jazz Legacy. He's at the piano with A Blues.

Earl Garner at the piano, and yeah, he wrote that tune, Misty. Johnny Hodges before that on the alto sax, and The Gal from Joe's. Sounds of Jazz continue here on the weekend with the group Detroit Tenors, featuring Carl Cafagna and Steve Wood on tenor sax with the ODRP Blues.

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